play. I just wanna dance the night away. Here, right here is where I'm gonna stay. All night long. Woo, woo, woo, woo, wee. Let the music play on. Just until I feel this misery is gone. Move and kick and groove and keep the music strong. On and on and on. And on and on and on and on. Let the music play. I just wanna dance the night away. Here, right here is where I'm gonna stay. All night long. Woo, woo, woo, woo, wee. Let the music play on. Just until I feel the

vision which provides the old and the new in the musical spectrum, which we like to call Hands Up.

Welcome to the new generation. The generation which provides the old and the new in the musical spectrum, which we like to call Hands Up.

Ladies and gents, fasten your seatbelts. This is for the next generation.

Welcome to the City of Angels, with its bright lights and eternal sunshine. Here, you will find what you're looking for. This is the City of Dreams.

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Time to kick the rhythm and keep it ripping out the door. Only if I had one more. Only if I had one more. 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

Some say there's a place few have seen, and even fewer have escaped. An endless sprawl of yellow-lit halls. They call it the Backrooms.

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Exterminate.

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0: 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Worldwide Rave Crew. Are you ready? 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

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Listen to the La La La Girl.